0: can be a vital skill in many industries, and students in Waitsburg recently got a leg up in the field. Thanks to a grant from the state superintendent's office, Waitsburg Secondary School was able to purchase 15 new welding kits for students. And the best news? The students get to keep the equipment. School officials said this offers more opportunities for hands-on learning as students explore future career pathways. Get details on these stories and more at My Columbia Basin on Facebook.
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2: Here's your Wild Horse Resort and Casino weather update. Tonight, the skies will be mostly clear with a calm wind averaging around 5 to 6 miles an hour while temperatures settle near 50 degrees. Tomorrow, you'll see sunny skies with continued calm winds averaging around 5 miles an hour while temperatures reach highs in the low 80s. Get breaking news notifications and even stream this station with the Elkhorn mobile app. Download the app today.
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1: 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Good news coming out of College Place. The College Place Public Schools temporarily implemented safety procedures following an unverified swatting threat. The College Place Police Department investigated the situation, determined there was no credible danger, and gave the all-clear sign. All safety protocols have been lifted. Students and staff are safe this afternoon. If you're an Oregon resident, the voter registration deadline for the November general election is coming up Tuesday, October 13th. Residents can register online by mailing in a voter registration form or by visiting a county election office. A valid form of ID, the last four digits of a social security number, or a signed voter registration card will be required. Armand Larvey Middle School in Hermiston is a finalist for the National Scholastic Press Association's Pacemaker Award in Broadcasting. ALTV is among 18 schools listed as finalists for the highest honor in scholastic journalism, and 16 of those teams are from high schools. They will learn if they're a winner next month at the convention in Florida. The Pendleton School Board is holding a work session at 8 tomorrow morning. They will have the first reading of recommended changes to the Oregon School Boards Association policies. The directors will also be discussing the regional training session by the OSBA for Umatilla and Morrow counties. It's coming up later this month at the Pendleton Convention Center. Washington Governor Bob Ferguson met with students and teachers in Spokane Friday to detail his proposal requiring all Washington schools go phone-free by 2027. Ferguson says it will take time for kids to adjust.
2: The first year when this policy is rolled out, no student's going to be suspended for violating this policy. But we understand as we move into this policy, there's going to be an adjustment. We'll make sure we're easing into it from that standpoint as well.
1: Ferguson plans to pre-file the bill December 7th. For more, go to My Columbia Basin on Facebook.
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4: Here's your Wild Horse Resort and Casino weather update. Tonight, the skies will be mostly clear with a calm wind averaging around 5 to 6 miles an hour while temperatures settle near 50 degrees. Tomorrow, you'll see sunny skies with continued calm winds averaging around 5 miles an hour while temperatures reach highs in the low 80s. Get breaking news notifications and even stream this station with the Elkhorn mobile app. Download the app today.
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1: Here's your Wild Horse Resort and Casino weather update. Tonight, the skies will be mostly clear with a calm wind averaging around 5 to 6 miles an hour while temperatures settle near 50 degrees. Tomorrow, you'll see sunny skies with continued calm winds averaging around 5 miles an hour while temperatures reach highs in the low 80s. Get breaking news notifications and even stream this station with the Elkhorn mobile app. Download the app today.
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1: Here's your Wild Horse Resort and Casino weather update. Tonight, the skies will be mostly clear with a calm wind averaging around 5 to 6 miles an hour while temperatures settle near 50 degrees. Tomorrow, you'll see sunny skies with continued calm winds averaging around 5 miles an hour while temperatures reach highs in the low 80s. 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
2: Here's your Wild Horse Resort and Casino weather update. Tonight, the skies will be mostly clear with a calm wind averaging around 5 to 6 miles an hour while temperatures settle near 50 degrees. Tomorrow, you'll see sunny skies with continued calm winds averaging around 5 miles an hour while temperatures reach highs in the low 80s. Get breaking news notifications and even stream this station with the Elkhorn mobile app. Download the app today.
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2: 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Tonight, the skies will be mostly clear with a calm wind averaging around 5 to 6 miles an hour while temperatures settle near 50 degrees. Tomorrow, you'll see sunny skies with continued calm winds averaging around 5 miles an hour while temperatures reach highs in the low 80s. Get breaking news notifications and even stream this station with the Elkhorn mobile app. Download the app today.
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1: Here's your Wild Horse Resort and Casino weather update. Tonight, the skies will be mostly clear with a calm wind averaging around 5 to 6 miles an hour while temperatures settle near 50 degrees. Tomorrow, you'll see sunny skies with continued calm winds averaging around 5 miles an hour while temperatures reach highs in the low 80s. Get breaking news notifications and even stream this station with the Elkhorn mobile app. Download the app today.
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1: 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Cherith Allen will be performing at the Emerald of Siam in Richland tonight at 6. Coming up tomorrow, the Pendleton FFA Alumni and Friends Auction and Banquet is going to be at Pendleton High School. And then looking ahead to the weekend, don't miss the Fall Festival at Roy Raley Park in Pendleton. That's going to be on Saturday. 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
2: 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The Pendleton City Council is looking to sign a memorandum of understanding for the Mackay Creek watershed at tonight's meeting. That plan seeks to reduce the risk of flooding for the Mackay Creek and the surrounding homes. The plan would also look at the health of the waterway, including salmon habitat and irrigation uses. The Pendleton City Council meeting is at 7 o'clock tonight. LeGrand police are searching for a man following a Sunday fire and assault. Officers said they responded to the residential fire just after 11 a.m. Sunday, and then shortly after they located a woman with head and facial injuries at a nearby restaurant. Witnesses said they saw a man repeatedly kick the woman while she was on the ground. The suspect was then identified by the victim as Travis Saling, who was seen fleeing to a nearby hotel. Officers were not able to locate Saling at that scene, and they're asking anyone with information on his whereabouts or the incident to contact LeGrand police. Road construction starting back up next week in downtown Pendleton. ODOT's getting back to work on Monday on the curb ramp replacement project, and they'll be working along Court, Immigrant, and Fraser. Much of next week's work will just be the soil sampling, but drivers heading through downtown could still experience a delay or two. Also, sidewalks in the work areas will be closed as well. And Pacific Power is giving customers the opportunity to chip in and help families in need to help keep their lights on. In both Washington and Oregon, the company will match or even double donations to the Oregon Energy Fund and Project Help. Contribution envelopes will be enclosed in power bills that are received through mail. Pacific Power said you can also donate by phone as well. Stay up on the latest news 24/7 by following My Columbia Basin on Facebook.
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2: Here's your Wild Horse Resort and Casino weather. Once again, we've got temperatures around 50 this morning. Skies are clear. Also, a light breeze out there. It is going to be another nice day today. We've got sunny skies in the forecast with light winds. We'll have a high today in Hermiston of 81. Pendleton also 81. Walla Walla matching that day as well. We'll have a high of 81. You can check weather at any time at ElkhornMediaGroup.com. 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
1: 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Cherith Allen will be performing at the Emerald of Siam in Richland tonight at 6. Coming up tomorrow, the Pendleton FFA Alumni and Friends Auction and Banquet is going to be at Pendleton High School. And then looking ahead to the weekend, don't miss the Fall Festival at Roy Raley Park in Pendleton. That's going to be on Saturday. 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
3: Good morning, I'm Griffin Beach, and here's the latest news at this hour from ElkhornMediaGroup.com. College Place police have said that a swatting call was the reason schools went into lockdown yesterday afternoon. 911 dispatch received the call just after noon, and officers from multiple agencies responded. After the building was searched and deemed safe, normal classes were resumed around 2 p.m. Authorities said they're not going to release any further details about the call at this time, as detectives are continuing to investigate. The U.S. Senate's considering the Honoring Fallen Wildland Firefighters Act, which would expand death benefits up to $100,000. The current death benefit amount for wildland firefighters is $10,000. Oregon Senator Jeff Merkley is one of the bill's sponsors, along with Utah Republican Jeff Curtis. Four firefighters were killed near the Utah-Colorado border this firefighter season when they were caught in a burnover, in addition to two firefighting pilots who died in a helicopter crash. While a firefighter died in the Mount Hood Forest in September during suppression efforts during Oregon's active wildfire season. Baker City's Jesse Brown has set a new record for money earned in steer wrestling as the PRCA regular season wrapped up last week. He's headed to the National Finals Rodeo in Vegas this December along with Hermiston's Dalton Massey. Tucci's Chance Gardner will not be going to Vegas, but he will compete at the Columbia River Circuit Finals in Redmond next month. And welding can be a vital skill in many industries, and students in Wadesburg recently got a leg up in the field. This thanks to a grant from the state superintendent's office. The Wadesburg Secondary School was able to purchase 15 new welding kits for their students. And the best news for those students, they got to keep the welding kits. You can read more about these stories and get more of today's top headlines by following us on Facebook at My Columbia Basin.
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5: Good morning, I'm Doug Donahoe with your Wild Horse Resort and Casino weather update. We'll get mostly sunny skies today with light winds throughout the afternoon. Look for highs today right around 81. Tonight, mostly clear with temperatures dropping down into the mid to upper 40s. And for Wednesday, more sunshine, highs near 80. For weather anytime, go to ElkhornMediaGroup.com. 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
3: 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Cherith Allen will be performing at the Emerald of Siam in Richland tonight at 6. Coming up tomorrow, the Pendleton FFA Alumni and Friends Auction and Banquet is going to be at Pendleton High School. And then looking ahead to the weekend, don't miss the Fall Festival at Roy Raleigh Park in Pendleton. That's going to be on Saturday. Let us help you get the word out on your next event. All you have to do is send the info to events@elkhornmediagroup.com.
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2: Good morning. I'm Doug Donahoe with your Wild Horse Resort and Casino weather update. We'll get mostly sunny skies today with light winds throughout the afternoon. Look for highs today right around 81. Tonight, mostly clear with temperatures dropping down into the mid to upper 40s. And for Wednesday, more sunshine, highs near 80. For weather anytime, go to ElkhornMediaGroup.com. 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
1: Good afternoon, I'm Doug Donahoe with your Wild Horse Resort and Casino weather update. We'll get mostly sunny skies today with light winds throughout the afternoon. Look for highs today right around 81. Tonight, mostly clear with temperatures dropping down into the mid to upper 40s. And for Wednesday, more sunshine, highs near 80. For weather anytime, go to ElkhornMediaGroup.com. 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
2: 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Cherith Allen will be performing at the Emerald of Siam in Richland tonight at 6. Coming up tomorrow, the Pendleton FFA Alumni and Friends Auction and Banquet is going to be at Pendleton High School. And then looking ahead to the weekend, don't miss the Fall Festival at Roy Raley Park in Pendleton. That's going to be on Saturday. Let us help you get the word out on your next event. All you have to do is send the info to events@elkhornmediagroup.com.
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2: Good afternoon. I'm Doug Donahoe with your Wild Horse Resort and Casino weather update. We'll get mostly sunny skies today with light winds throughout the afternoon. Look for highs today right around 81. Tonight, mostly clear with temperatures dropping down into the mid to upper 40s. And for Wednesday, more sunshine, highs near 80. For weather anytime, go to ElkhornMediaGroup.com. 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
2: 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Survivors of soldiers killed in the line of duty get a maximum death benefit of $100,000. Families of federally employed wildfire fighters get a maximum of $10,000. The U.S. Senate is now considering a bill that would promote the firefighters to the same level as soldiers. The Honoring Fallen Wildland Firefighters Act was introduced yesterday by a Democrat from Oregon and a Republican from Utah. Pendleton City Council will consider a memorandum of understanding for the Mackay Creek watershed at its meeting tonight. The council will also hear the crime statistics for September from Police Chief Tony Nelson. The meeting is at 7 p.m. and is in the council chambers of Pendleton City Hall and is streamed via Teams. A public hearing on a Umatilla River road transfer is on the agenda for the Umatilla County Board of Commissioners. The board will also discuss the county burn ban and the Walla Walla watershed at its meeting tomorrow morning at 9. The meeting is in room 130 of the county courthouse in Pendleton and is streamed on the county's website. If your travel plans include the Blue Bridge in Pasco tomorrow, leave early. There will be a northbound lane closure for repairs from 9 a.m. to 3 p.m. The Oregon Department of Human Services and the Oregon Health Authority are now offering a new option for Medicaid customers who receive in-home services. Agency with Choice is the name of the program. It provides recruitment, training, scheduling, and supervision of in-home care providers. More information is on the ODHS website. And get ready to slow down next week in Pendleton. ODOT will be taking soil samples as it prepares to begin Phase 5 of its ADA curb ramp project on Court, Immigrant, and Fraser Avenues. For more, go to My Columbia Basin on Facebook.
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2: Good afternoon, I'm Doug Donahoe with your Wild Horse Resort and Casino weather update. We'll get mostly sunny skies today with light winds throughout the afternoon. Look for highs today right around 81. Tonight, mostly clear with temperatures dropping down into the mid to upper 40s. And for Wednesday, more sunshine, highs near 80. For weather anytime, go to ElkhornMediaGroup.com. 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
1: 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Cherith Allen will be performing at the Emerald of Siam in Richland tonight at 6. Coming up tomorrow, the Pendleton FFA Alumni and Friends Auction and Banquet is going to be at Pendleton High School. And then looking ahead to the weekend, don't miss the Fall Festival at Roy Raley Park in Pendleton. That's going to be on Saturday. Let us help you get the word out on your next event. All you have to do is send the info to events at elkhornmediagroup.com.
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1: 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The U.S. Senate is now considering the Honoring Fallen Wildland Firefighters Act. The legislation would expand death benefits of wildfire fighters to match the up to $100,000 for fallen members of the military. Currently, the maximum death benefit for survivors of federally employed wildland firefighters killed in the line of duty is $10,000. The Umatilla County Board of Commissioners is holding a public hearing on a Umatilla River road transfer at its regular meeting at 9 tomorrow morning. Also on the agenda are business items that deal with the Walla Walla watershed and the county's burn ban. The meeting is in room 130 of the county courthouse in Pendleton and will be streamed on the county's website. Pacific Power in Oregon and Washington is asking its customers to donate to help those in need to keep the power on. In Washington State, the utility matches every dollar with $2 of its own. In Oregon, Pacific Power donates an equal amount, a dollar for a dollar. The donations stay in the county of the customer making the contribution. PRCA World Steer Wrestling leader Jesse Brown has broken the record for most money earned in the event. In a single season, Brown has bulldogged over $236,000 into the bank for the regular season. The Baker City Cowboy ranks first in the world and has secured his place once again in the Wrangler National Finals Rodeo. That event happens in December in Las Vegas. Columbia School District buildings in Burbank remain under a boil water advisory as the Port of Walla Walla conducts water system work. School officials said a water test was planned for Monday with the results expected sometime Wednesday. School is continuing as normally scheduled, but the school will be providing drinking water to kids and food preparation is being adjusted to avoid using the water. For more, go to My Columbia Basin on Facebook.
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3: Here's your Wild Horse Resort and Casino weather update. Tonight, the skies will keep mostly clear with a calm, light, and variable wind, while temperatures settle into the low 50s to upper 40s. Tomorrow, you'll see continued calm winds averaging around 5 miles an hour, while temperatures reach highs in the upper 70s to low 80s. 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
1: 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Survivors of soldiers killed in the line of duty get a maximum death benefit of $100,000. Families of federally employed wildfire fighters get a maximum of $10,000. The U.S. Senate is now considering a bill that would promote the firefighters to the same level as soldiers. The Honoring Fallen Wildland Firefighters Act was introduced yesterday by a Democrat from Oregon and a Republican from Utah. Pendleton City Council will consider a memorandum of understanding for the MacKay Creek watershed at its meeting tonight. The council will also hear the crime statistics for September from Police Chief Tony Nelson. The meeting is at 7 p.m. and is in the council chambers of Pendleton City Hall and is streamed via Teams. A public hearing on a Umatilla River road transfer is on the agenda for the Umatilla County Board of Commissioners. The board will also discuss the county burn ban and the Walla Walla watershed at its meeting tomorrow morning at 9. The meeting is in room 130 of the county courthouse in Pendleton and is streamed on the county's website. If your travel plans include the Blue Bridge in Pasco tomorrow, leave early. There will be a northbound lane closure for repairs from 9 a.m. to 3 p.m. The Oregon Department of Human Services and the Oregon Health Authority are now offering a new option for Medicaid customers who receive in-home services. Agency with Choice is the name of the program. It provides recruitment, training, scheduling, and supervision of in-home care providers. More information is on the ODHS website. And get ready to slow down next week in Pendleton. ODOT will be taking soil samples as it prepares to begin Phase 5 of its ADA curb ramp project on Court, Immigrant, and Fraser Avenues. For more, go to My Columbia Basin on Facebook.
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3: Here's your Wild Horse Resort and Casino weather update. Tonight, the skies will keep mostly clear with a calm, light, and variable wind, while temperatures settle into the low 50s to upper 40s. Tomorrow, you'll see continued calm winds averaging around 5 miles an hour, while temperatures reach highs in the upper 70s to low 80s. Get breaking news notifications and even stream this station with the Elkhorn mobile app. Download the app today.
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1: 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Cherith Allen will be performing at the Emerald of Siam in Richland tonight at 6. Coming up tomorrow, the Pendleton FFA Alumni and Friends Auction and Banquet is going to be at Pendleton High School. And then looking ahead to the weekend, don't miss the Fall Festival at Roy Raley Park in Pendleton. That's going to be on Saturday. Let us help you get the word out on your next event. All you have to do is send the info to events@elkhordmediagroup.com.
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2: 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The U.S. Senate is now considering the Honoring Fallen Wildland Firefighters Act. The legislation would expand death benefits of wildfire fighters to match the up to $100,000 for fallen members of the military. Currently, the maximum death benefit for survivors of federally employed wildland firefighters killed in the line of duty is $10,000. The Umatilla County Board of Commissioners is holding a public hearing on a Umatilla River road transfer at its regular meeting at 9 tomorrow morning. Also on the agenda are business items that deal with the Walla Walla watershed and the county's burn ban. The meeting is in room 130 of the county courthouse in Pendleton and will be streamed on the county's website.